stains. Grains I planted in my ground scene seem to water them with tears, but they can't grow without the spectrum of all my feelings. It's called range. High highs and low lows. I never fall, I let go. I know it seems as if I'm down, but I'm just healing. Reaching for my roots so it can seem as if I sink into the earth, but I'm just dreaming. Floating in my own being, I get lost and find meaning. Need the dark to see the stars and how they're beaming. I'm at peace with every season of my life, and when I rise from the slumbers of my night, blooming like Amaryllis Aphrodite, I'll shine bright. All the truth and the lies, the hellos, the bias, transformed into my light. Mold the pain into a sword and I fight. I know God's on my side.

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1: 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So I'm not
2: worried.
1: I've never been one to hurry.
2: Gave myself over to the flow of
0: the journey.
2: 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I'm life and I know it. My seeds, they will flourish. I'll always fall into my purpose. Find a new meaning to verses. I plunge through the surface and

0: So I'm not, so I'm not, so I'm not, so I'm not worried. I've never been one to hurry it. Water forever can be my currency.
1: BX1, la radio.

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I was just thinking how I could be drinking freak juice. Yeah. I was just thinking how you could be drinking freak juice.

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I never claimed to be book or street smart. There's something about poetry that's bigger than art. Untranslated emotions carefully picked apart. I was always a surgeon trying to cut out my flaws, trying to stitch up the marks made by several claws, and life always left me in awe. Too big to grasp with my tiny paws for scratches made by my mom, and that always left me feeling wrong. So many screams telling me I'm wrong, and now that I'm older, no more what's going on. I know that she was in pain, that's why she pushed me down. I try to write new pages, call it moving on, but ink stains and I fear that I don't have that long. I write verses, move my pen on the paper. It feels urgent to draw different perspectives and show that life's worth it. I'm certain that there's more hidden behind the curtain. I give meaning to

1. 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It's called range, high highs and low lows. I never fall, I let go. I know it seems as if I'm down, but I'm just healing, reaching for my roots so it can seem as if I sink into the earth, but I'm just dreaming, floating in my own being. I get lost and find meaning, need the dark to see the stars and how they're beaming. I'm at peace with every season of my life, and when I rise from the slumbers of my night, blooming like Amaryllis Aphrodite, I'll shine bright. All the truth and the lies, the hellos, the bias, transformed into my light. 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
1: 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So I'm not
2: worried. I've never been one to hurry. Gave myself over to the flow of the journey. I'm water, forever changing my currents. I'm life and I know it. My seeds, they will flourish. I'll always fall into my purpose.

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People misunderstood because my flow and my rhymes were so good. But I was just a poet speaking the beat of my heart. I never claimed to be book or street smart. There's something about poetry that's bigger than art. Untranslated emotions carefully picked apart. I was always a surgeon trying to cut out my flaws, trying to stitch up the marks made by several claws. And life always left me too big to grasp with my tiny paws for scratches made by my mom, and that always left me feeling raw. So many screams telling me I'm wrong. And now that I'm older, no more what's going on. Know that she was in pain, that's why she pushed me down. I try to write new pages, call it moving on, but ink stains and I fear that I don't have that long. I write verses, move my pen on the paper. It feels urgent to draw different perspectives and show that life's worth it. I'm certain that there's more hidden behind the curtain. I give meaning to the hurt and look for

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I was shawty twisted. 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It ain't nothing different. 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
1: Tall trees.

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No, I'm gonna say it one more time so somebody can say it. You don't know what tomorrow holds.